0: This is Workday Hits on Paro Feminist. Thanks to Ballarat and District Trotting Club. Make it a family day at the Flying Horse Entertainment Venue. Great food in the pavement. Kids will love. Jody here, and after 12, we're off to the year 2000 with Fragma. Then we head back to 1997 with Chumbawamba. Throwback Lunch, which is all thanks to KFC Ballarat, keeping my finger looking good every day. And this is the last day that I have a KFC voucher for the Zinger Stacker Burger Box to give away. Yeah, it's worth $18.95, but that's not happening till after 12 on Power FM.
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FM. Oh God, my God, how she getting me? Either we'll never get it right or it's meant to be. My ego, her pride, some recipe. We are biggest fans.

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Sebastopol's Power 103.1.

0: 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Well, not really.
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And then I started coming over, slow pan up from my knees to his waist, and now I'm coming.

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